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2: 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Caputo Court for civil.

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Zero 06-7202-240, last of once.

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0: The PD unit, Hazel Hawkins, please code 2.

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1: Go for a vote.
0: 1-3 Hollister and 1-2 for cover. It's going to be potential 415 at Hazel Hawkins, 911 Sunset Drive, cross of Memorial on the airline. Medic 81 is requesting Hollister PD to Triple H, code 2. They're en route with a intox patient whose father is following in a vehicle honking, potentially planning to cause a 415 at Triple H. The suspect is in a gray SUV.
1: Copy.
0: Do we have an ETA so I can advise Medic 81 before they arrive and are engaged in a 415?
2: King 2, I'm going to drop on the PD. You can hail Graveyards in the Blind and get them started.
0: Copy. Break 3-3 Hollister in the Blind. Copy static.
1: 31 attack.

0: 31 King 2, are you from the PD?
1: Three one,
0: Afer, we're inbound from the PD. Got it. Hollister, King 2, can you let him know we have a 10-minute ETA from the police department?
2: Afer.
3: Hollister, 3-3 in the blind, I copy him, also inbound from the PD.
2: 3, I copy on Park Hill, 1806.

0: Austin King 2, is there any update for medic?
1: Negative, standby, I'll see if they've arrived on scene.

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1: Sigmatic 81 arrived at Triple H 3 ago, and then closed the detail.

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1: Go for 81.
0: Hey, are you guys still in need of us at the ER we just got here?
1: I'd go in and talk to the staff. We're clear and away from the scene.
0: Copy, thanks.

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1: 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All update fire.

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1: Affirm, PG&E is going to be notified.

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Ping 6. Confirm PGA has been notified in her route. Confirm.

0: Hollister King 6. It just blew up and we now have fire on the ground. Fire is on scene.
1: Copy. Transformer blew, fire on the ground. 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
2: Hollister, Engine 13 is at scene. I have an active fire of a transformer line with active fire on the pole, on the transformer, on the ground. Expedite PG&E. We'll be securing the area until they arrive.
1: The on-scene active fire, the transformer and line are on fire on the ground. We will expedite PG&E.

0: Italian 9204, Engine 12, Rescue 61. MVA Unknown, Airline Highway and Pinnacles, as Airline Highway and Pinnacles National Park Highway. At page 1338, F. Frank at 18, page 5. Unknown entry crash with airbags deployed at Airline Highway and Pinnacles National Park Highway. Per CHP, involved vehicles, a white Toyota Tacoma with airbags deployed. CHP still en route. Appears that the vehicle hit a rail and cones that were in the roadway. The engine is still running and the vehicle is currently unoccupied per the original RP. And we're still getting further.
1: 383.
2: 16-2, I'm on scene where I think that is, but it's one road, so I don't know what the cross street should be.
0: Copy. It looks like CHP gave it to us as Airline Highway and Pinnacles, but I'll inquire.
1: On a location.
0: Copy. We're also showing it at Tres Pinos and Pinnacles National Park Highway.
1: 12 copies. Thanks.
0: Copy. We have Airline Highway at Pinnacles National Park Highway.

0: Jet 14, Hulse Medic 81, Persona PD for a down subject in area of 1709 Airline Highway, that's 1709 Airline Highway near El Corriente, at 1848. You're responding to the unknown vehicle accident. Looks like it's a white Toyota Tacoma. Airbags did deploy. No passengers seen inside the vehicle, and it looks like Hollister PD is just getting on the scene.
1: 9204 copies, and confirming that this medical aid may be one and the same?
0: Unknown. Well, looks like the descriptions are different from the vehicles provided. We're trying to get clarification from the sergeant who's on scene.
1: 9204 copies.

0: after flight 2.
1: King, to all circuits, you have a plate for me to run.
0: Yeah, can you tell fire I'm right next to McDonald's? And copy a plate, 7 Paul Yellow Henry 109.
2: 10-12, ready.
3: Engine 12 traveled Highway 25 to Tres Pinos, so far UTL. Rescue 61 came from the north on Pinnacles National Highway. It looks like they're UTL as well. Do we have any updates?
1: Let me inquire with Paul's repeating. 8 of 2020 to 8 2010 Dodge. RO is Colton North out of North Highlands.
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0: Hollister, engine 13. Do you have an updated ETA for PG&E?
1: Our 15-minute ETA is on 1901.
0: Engine 13 copies. Also, I'm utilizing TAC-3 on this call, and I'll be known as Astro Command.
1: 1901.
2: Hollister Battalion 9204. Yo, so far, I'm going to move engine 12 to the medical aid at 1709. Rescue 61 and myself will still canvass the area for the vehicle accident and move 14 to post.
1: Copy, rec engine 14, I'll show you clear of this call. I see you move to post.
2: Battalion 9204.
3: Rescue 61.
2: To get through the intersection, if you want to just cruise down the backside of Target in the LAD lane, hit the. They moved into the LAD lane area.
3: Rescue 61, copy. Check the LAD lane area.

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1: 12, good.
0: We're at scene of the possible medical at 1709. We made contact with the patient, also with Hollister PD. No medical. You can cancel medics. 12's clear.
1: Rebreak medic 81, I'll shoot quick.
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3: Echo 4 at 1904.
0: Four into 12. Yeah, we'll take a drive to Tres Pinos itself and see if they maybe had some messed up. If you get anything, just have to turn back around.
4: I copy. You're good. I'm heading down Tres Pinos, UTL so far.
0: Copy. Well, then we'll just stay in service unless something else pops up.
4: Copy, thanks.

0: Officer, Battalion 9204.
1: Battalion 9204, good.
0: UTL down Trestinius. Didn't see nothing down Mad Lane as well. With regard to the notes of the dispatch, is there a different location with the vehicle hitting the cones and rail? Could this be a different call?
1: No, this is information from CHP initially. We're trying to call them back to get clarification. And we don't have anything further. Only one caller this time.
0: 9204 copies. We can clear this call unless you get another one or updated information.
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a 60 vehicle accident in the area of Airline Highway, cross of 146.

All 3 to all units, be advised, CHP is responding to an unknown injury crash at Airline Highway and Highway 146 in the area of Pinnacles. It's for a white Toyota Tacoma with airbag deployment. Per the passerby who reported this at 1854 hours, a rail and cones were hit, but the vehicle appeared to be unoccupied with the engine still running. All clear at 1911 hours.

0: airline 4606, engine 4666, vehicle accident in the area, airline highway and highway 146. First at scene, airline IC, TAC will be TAC 12, respond on east, 19912. Italian 4606, engine 4666, vehicle accident in the area of airline highway and highway 146. First at scene, airline IC, TAC will be TAC 12, respond on east, 19912.
1: Battalion 9204.
2: We spoke with CHP again. They're now advising it's airline highway and 156, so BEU is sending a response and did not recommend any Hollister units at this time.
1: Alright, copy. I heard the cross dispatch on BEU confirming highway 25 at 146 in front of Pinnacles National Park.
2: Hey, affirm that is correct.
1: Alright, copy. We should send a response. Do you want to advise BEU if they'd like us to continue?

0: Hollister Astro, TGVXC.
1: 13. 6 responding vehicle accident.
2: 66 responding at 1913. It's going to be for a white Toyota Tacoma with airbag deployment. Looks unoccupied.
1: Engine 4666, copy.
3: Start with BEU, Airline Highway and 146, that's Airline Highway and 146, for an unknown injury vehicle accident at 1913.

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0: Would you like us to attach ourselves based off of distance?
1: You can start going code 2 if you want, if you'd like. Look like a unknown motor vehicle accident with no occupants.
0: Medic 82 copy, we'll stand down.

0: Medicaid 81, Hollis, we could do start a per BU's request. They're requesting us to start code 3 until they can confirm that there's no patient on scene. Airline Highway and 146, that's Airline Highway and 146. At 1982.
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1: Engine 12 is switching over to south, if we can make sure that all BU's switch over to south as well.
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0: 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So are we going to keep this on local or switch to Holster South?
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0: 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We're in the area. We'll be investigating.
1: Investigating at 1923.

0: Monterey Engine 4666. We're going to go ahead and travel through the Pinnacles Park, see if we find anything in here. There's nothing out on Airline Highway.
1: There is notes that says, looks like it possibly hit a rail and there was cones in the roadway.
0: In 4666.

0: Hollister, engine 12, Mazda. Engine 12, go ahead.
1: Yeah, I'm shooting the notes here. Just confirming BE is working it on their local.
0: Hey, from there, requesting you guys to switch over to their local.
1: 12 copies. We'll switch over to BEU.
0: Sorry, that.
1: Monterey, Hollister, engine 12.
2: Monterey.
1: Monterey, engine 12 is responding to a vehicle accident, airline highway and highway 146.
2: Copies at 1926.
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0: 9204, good.
4: Stay by. We have a three-car vehicle accident at Airline Highway at Southside, Castillo, non-injury. You can advise PHC. All parties denying medical.
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1: 4666, Monterey.
0: Monterey, engine 4666, so far UTL within the park. Let's go ahead and have engine 12 continue on airline past Pinnacle, just to verify nothing's on airline highway further south.
1: So far UTL, and have engine 12 continue on airline past the Pinnacle.
2: Go for 12.
1: 4666 in the area, trying to locate. So far the UTL, they would like to continue down airline highway past the Pinnacles to search the area.
2: A 12 copies. 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
1: 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RL is Jesus Maciel Alvera, or Sanford Rios, out of Hollister. 31.

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0: 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We're at scene with CHP. Updated address is going to be 22220 Airline Highway. 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
1: Okay.
0: This is going to be non-injury. This is going to be an abandoned vehicle. You can cancel any coming. 12 is going to be clear. Switch it back over to our primary.
1: Non-injury, unoccupied, and switching over at 1936. 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
1: 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Oil is Sarah Boca Negra or Luis Boca Negra out of Hollister.
0: Copy, traffic, sunny slope at Clearview. Orange Chrysler 300.
1: Copy, sunny slope at Clearview, 1939.
2: John 9204, engine 11, hazmat detail 6851 Airline Highway 65, correction 6851 Airline Highway at the store, clear at 1939.

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0: the previous incident that I called about at the airline in Southside, the tow truck has seen minor damage to all vehicles, no fluids on the ground, we can cancel engine 11.
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0: 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This is a non-injury vehicle accident. All units have been canceled. 12's returning.
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2: Good. The first deal returns to a triple last of Boca Negra Romero, first of Luis, to a four valid Class C, negative probation, always. And the second deal returns to a last of Llorena, first of Dominic, to a four valid Class C, corrective lenses, provisional license C, negative probation.
0: Copy, William 50. Hollister, 12 on South. Hollister, 12 on South. 12, go ahead. Confirming there's a new incident, vehicle accident, Highway 25 at Southside.
3: Negative injuries.
0: 12 copies.

0: Engine 12, Battalion 9204 on South. How do you copy?
1: I copy you loud and clear. Go ahead.
0: Yeah, I must have got stepped on by PD. They switched over back over to the Hollister North and South. You copy the update. I already cleared that new vehicle accident. Negative injuries, negative fluids. CHP has been updated.
1: Copy.
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0: 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We'll be responding in place of Medic 82 to call 6th Street.
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1: 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I'm code 4.
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0: 9204, engine 13, engine 14, medic 82, MVA 115 3rd Street, that's 115 3rd, cross of Washington Street and Franklin, map page 13 and 31, D. David at 1951.
1: If you can start for cover for the accident at 115 3rd Street near Jardines, it's going to be in the city of San Juan Bautista. Report of two vehicles blocking the roadway. First is a white Chevy pickup, and the second is an e-bike. The rider is in the roadway, negative helmet, and possibly a broken leg. Still getting further.
2: 134, copy. I believe that's going to be our handle. You can make me primary and show me code 3 until the fire is on scene.
1: I copy, in route code 3 at 1951, break Sam 2 Holster.

0: 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I'll be upgraded as well. 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
2: All strange lane. You have a ETA for Maddox?

0: 924, you're responding to 3rd Street for further. It looks like a two-vehicle accident, a white Chevy pickup versus an e-bike. Riders in the roadway, negative helmet, thinks he may have broken a leg. They also have a child who wants checked out, but no injuries reported in the vehicle. Negative flames or smoke or fluids leaking, and we're getting further.
1: United 204 copies the update.

0: Medgate 2's on scene. We have one e-bike on the ground with a rider laying on the ground. Another occupant standing inside the vehicle will be out assessing for injuries.
1: Seeing e-bike on the ground with a rider on the ground and assessing for injuries at 1953.
2: Hold, 14 dead scene. Concur with medics assessment.

0: Hollister 138 Bar. Is there any update?
1: Hey, from medics around scene advising there is an e-bike on the ground, rider on the ground. They're assessing for injuries. The RP was the driver in the vehicle, advising her husband was helping the rider, and she would like her infant who was in the vehicle medically checked on.
0: Copy. Reduce.
1: Copy, reduced at 1954.
2: Copies. They want us to cancel, we can cancel, or we continue to see what's going on.

0: 3-1 Hollister. My apologies, I had some traffic to attend to, but confirm you're the one who's out at 727 San Benito Street. Hollister, the last unit, you were all static.
1: 31, affirm, I'm code 4.

0: All is submitted. Correction into 14. 14, good. Jim, Law responded to this incident.
1: Law is en route.
0: Are they going code 3? Because if not, can you tell them to expedite?
1: They were then reduced. We'll expedite them.
2: The patient's father, who was following AMR, is back in the ER, refusing to leave and causing a 415. Subject is in Adrian Geronimo, approximately 30 years old. And security would like him trespassed from the property.
0: Oh, sir, 130. Confirm. AMR is requesting us continue. Code 3.
2: Confirm.
0: Copy from Union in 156.
2: Copy in route code 3, 1957.
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1: The SO Sergeant is inquiring why you're requesting us so quickly.

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1: The San Bruno Sheriff's Office Sergeant was inquiring as to the request for code 3.
0: They're at scene. 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
1: Engine 13, officers, are you there? Officer, engine 12. Engine's all good. No smoke or fire, the fire went out. 12 is clear. Copy, 20 out 2.

0: Hollister 130. Gonna be at 20,002. And can you BOL CHP? Subject took off on foot or in a car. Break for info.
1: Yeah, 20,002. Subject took off on foot. Go ahead.
0: Gonna be an HMA, approximately 6 foot. Tan khakis with a gray tank top, long black hair with tattoos.
1: Make copy, it's an HMA, 6 foot, last seen wearing a gray tank top, tan khakis, and he has long hair with tattoos, 2003.
0: And last seen northbound on 3rd Street.
1: Copy, northbound on 3rd, 2004.

0: Hollister 130. Go ahead. 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
1: Copy. Confirm he left in the vehicle or was he on foot?
0: Left in a white Altima.

0: Six. 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My apologies. You had some static at the end of that plate. I think we got the last three numbers wrong.
1: 508-508.
0: Copy. Thank you.

0: 6 Hollister. Go ahead. Be advised, we have a 911 wireless open line approximately at 27 Hawkins Street. It's an open line with what sounds like a juvenile. It took a few minutes, but now the juvenile is saying that someone is in trouble and they requested 911, and the call taker can now hear yelling in the background.
1: Copy, I'll be around.
0: Copy, and be advised, we do have priors with this phone number. Similar circumstances. The address for the latest welfare check was 8 days ago at 29 Hawkins, and the note showed negative 415, possibly a special needs child.
1: Copy.
0: 2011.
2: King 7 out as well, but can you repeat that last part about the last welfare check?
0: Affirm. It was a previous welfare check on the 10th of this month. Similar circumstances with a subject who sounded like a juvenile mumbling the word trouble. And it looks like the notes for that detail show it closed out with negative 415, possibly a special needs child.
2: Copy. You can cancel King 6. I'll advise on car.
0: Copy. Break King 6. All clear.

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1: Oh, it's Region 14.
2: 14, go ahead.
1: Engine 14 is at the gate, there's no RP here. Do you have contact?
2: On the way to meet you there at the gate, but I'll give her a call back and see where she's at.

0: 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It's going to be apartment number 3, and the mother is an Esperanza Pineda.
1: Engine 14, also you should be seeing the RV momentarily, and just be advised, possibly 5150.
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0: 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The plate we were given was 8 Paul Henry Paul 981. 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
0: Copy, what's the address?
1: Mukalemi Street, number 1.

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0: 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Will be traffic stop, Nash and Monterey.
1: I copy, you're on a traffic stop. Can you repeat the location?
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1: 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RO is Alvaro Sandoval out of Hall

0: Oscar 31. Clear to run one by name and date of birth.
1: Hey, from God.
0: Last of Sandoval. Sam, Adam, Nora, David, Ocean, Victor, Adam, Lincoln. First of Alvaro. Adam, Lincoln, Victor, Adam, Robert, Ocean. Date of birth, 4/26/93.

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1: 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I'm code 4 on the site.

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1: 3-1.
0: David 3517-286.
1: 3-1, Hollister, my apologies. Did you have a DL for me to run?
0: Paper.
1: Copy, go ahead.
0: David 3517-280.
1: 3-1 returns to Alaska Sandoval for Step Alvaro. Code 4, suspended or revoked DL, Class C.
0: 5.
1: And Hollister back. It'll be a slightly different DOB from the first that I got a return for, which was out of Imperial. So the DL you provided is the accurate one out of Hollister.
0: A for my copy.

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0: Officer, just roughly, you're getting staged at this time. The patient is not combative with MERT on scene.
1: One time.

130 Hollister and 134 for cover. It's going to be a 5150 subject behaving violently at 271 McGladrey Court, cross at McGladrey Road. Blitz on scene with a subject blast of spears, who is now throwing rocks and being combative, posturing towards Mert. Described as a WMA, 43 years old, 5'9", thin build with brown hair, wearing a gray shirt and denim shorts.

0: 1, 30 Hollister, confirm you copy.
1: Confirm.
0: Copy, and be advised, the MR has been started to assist with the transport that they'll be staging at this time. Martz also advising that the subject is wielding a broken light switch cover as a weapon.
1: Copy. Office.
0: D-158.
2: D-1 staging.

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1: All is 134. If you haven't already, can you state medical and can you run out? Jeffrey should be on probation.
0: Copy. AMR has been started to stage.

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1: Just from, I'm trying to get you an ambulance, but MoCo, Santa Clara, and Santa Cruz are not available at this time.
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0: Guys are staging for McLaudry. Engine 14 is on scene in San Juan Bautista for 84-year-old, conscious breathing, possible stroke. MoCo, Santa Clara County, and Santa Cruz County are not available. I'm not sure if you guys want to break from your stage detail to head to that.
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1: Afram, go ahead.
0: 5, Sam, Adam, Adam, 383. Further.
1: Go ahead.
0: I'll be out with the RP in the Safeway parking lot.
1: Copy. And I copy license plate 5, Sam, Adam, Adam, 383. Code 4 current until 10/26 of 2026 to a Zachary Crownover out of Hollister.
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0: 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Everyone is detained, and I'll be en route to Triple H.
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Yellow Sam 110, it's good for current through 1024 of 26 at 22 Volkswagen. Registered to a Kirsten Raymond out of Santa Clara.

0: 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Can I get you a wants probation on one by deal? Yellow, 861-9708.
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0: Rescue Hall, sir. Just for info, that stage detail's been cleared.
1: Normally, one patient needed to be transported to Triple H. I can clear medics.
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1: Yeah.
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0: You're in 3-1, if you're in the position to cover for 273-5 on Caputo Court. Be in 273-5 at 1030 Caputo Court, 1030 Caputo, Crescent Memorial Drive, Unit 3. The Spanish speaking RP advising that her husband hit her in the head with a cell phone. Negative medical needed, attempting to get further.
1: Three one.

0: confirming you copy the detail.
1: Here, one echo.
0: Copy, break 3-3, also confirming you copy.

0: 3-3.
1: Copy the detail on Caputo.
0: Now that I'm in radio reception, but I don't have the detail. Are you able to send it to me?
1: Affirm, I just sent it. It's going to be 1030 Caputo Court, unit number 3 of RP's husband that hit her in the head with a cell phone. Both parties are still on scene. Negative HPD or 11-5. Negative weapons. Husband's going to be Osvaldo Corona, born in 2002. And I have the RP on the line. She's status reading.
0: Copy and route. Can you repeat the unit number?

0: Sir, 3-2 attached.
1: Officer 3-1, can you attach me as well? I'm having cat issues.
2: Attached. And RP is just updating me now. She is bleeding from the head. We are going to start medical.

0: Foster 31, can you say the unit number?
1: Be unit number 3. Well, the Medicaid chase is going to be to stage 1030 to court for a victim of assault. We do have law en route, time out at 2230.

0: kinesthetic only. Was that for radio?
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0: Stepping multiple Mike Licks on Park Hill. Is there any night traffic for Holliston?
1: Holliston, 33.
0: What?
1: Row is three parties, including the victim. 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
0: Laceration to the side of the head and nose at 2240.

0: Telstra 33.
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1: Laceration to the side of the head and nose at 2240.

0: Engine 12 at 82, per long scene, you guys can reduce to code 2, but continue.
1: Well, copy is continuing in. Confirming the scene state, center.
2: Oh, so you're confirming it's code 4 for them, or do you want them to stay?
3: Have them stage for now. They're making contact with the mail.
0: It's all dedicated to continue to stage for now. Scene is still not code 4.
1: Still copy.
4: Copy, code 2 to stage.

0: for 2. Negative, walk to probation 1 by name of UB.
1: Is it for the mail house?
0: Yeah, you're for Waldo.
1: The BRP gave me a last of Corona with the date of birth of 4/16 of 2002. I got code for no match. Does he have a second last?
0: Yeah, from Tempe, Santiago, coordinates.

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1: Go ahead.
0: Meeting code for no match.

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Rescue 61, Engine 13, Battalion 9204. Depending on the ambulance, this is going to be a known injury accident. Sunny Slope and Fairview. Sunny Slope and Fairview, will you utilize TAC 1 timeout at 2251? The discrepancy looks like copy to Corona. It's Coronel East Code 4, valid. Always.

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1: K6.
0: We're pinning an unknown injury crash in the area of Sunny Slope and Fairview. It is heard only. We do have fire en route. I advise them that we're going to be extended.
1: Got it. I can break from here and head that way. You don't need a break. It's King 2. I'll be around.
0: Say copy. Thank you.
1: King 2. I'll be code 3 from downtown.
0: 2253.

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1: 3-3, I copy one in custody at 2300.
2: 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Do you have a better location?
3: Negative. Unfortunately, it was all heard only. Somebody go and show you guys just clear UTL.
4: Officer King 2, we're going to do a full UTL on this. Union 50.
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0: Just a train, confirm you came all the way south, or from the north end of Fairview.
1: That's affirmative, Chief.
0: UCL down here as well. Hollister 13 and Battalion 9204 UCL as well. Let's go further.
2: Further, and it looks like Law's UCL in the area as well. I'll show you guys clear and available.
0: 9204.
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0: Hollister 33. 33. Can I get a time, case, and in custody for the male half?
1: A firm. Time of call was 2232, repeating 2232. Time in custody was 2300. And your case number is 1164, repeating 1164.
0: Copy, thank you. And I'll be in route CJ1 male for booking.
1: 2306.

Hollister, 3-2. 3-2. Can you clear my traffic stop, William 50, and put me on the custody detail, please? 23-13.

0: 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Can you have the on-call judge call my work cell for Nebro?
1: Confirm the last four for yourself.

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0: 1, 34 Hollister, suspicious circumstances at 1419 Wild Rose Court. 134 Hollister, it's going to be suspicious circumstances at 1419 Wild Rose Court, Gossip Hill Star Lane. RP is a neighbor advising that the neighbor's garage door is open, which the RP thinks is odd, as they don't typically keep their garage door open. Nobody's seen nearby, and there are two vehicles parked in the garage. Nothing else out of place, negative 415 heard. RP is just requesting that a deputy check on the occupants of the house. 2358.
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0: 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Officer, it's the last unit of traffic. Go ahead.
1: It was car to car.

0: 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Can you clear me my part, Adam 16?
1: 917.

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1: Copy, license plate Edward 186 Lincoln 0, returns code 4, expired as of 4/10 of 2026, 2014 BMW. RL is Jaime Aguidano out of Murrieta, with a release liability to Daniel Moreno out of Hollister.
0: Copy.
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0: 1, 30 Hall, sir.
1: 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Good.
0: Last of Moreno, first of Daniel, is Fort Dallas, Class C, negative probation. And double last of Alvarez Malgoza, first of Shania, is code 4 with an ID card, named as the protected party in a criminal protective order with an Oscar Fuentes Pena as the restraint. Negative probation, always.
1: Copy, code 4.
0: 118.

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1: Copy, it's license plate 8Zebra Sam Yellow 818. Code 4 expired as of 12-2-2024, 2009 BMW. R was Sarah Celisarbu out of Livermore with a pending master file to Brandon Michael Wells out of Salinas.
0: Copy, I'll be traffic Donald at Ray's Circle. 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
0: It's going to be a last of Hyman, Henry, Yellow, Mary, Adam, Nora. First of Preston, Paul, Robert, Edward, Sam, Tom, Yellow, Nora. DOB 420, 2008.

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1: Good.
0: Last of Wells, first of Brandon, is code 4. 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And last of Hyman, first of Preston, is code 4. 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

0: Pulitzer 130. I lost visual, but last seen southbound in the river, South Eden Road.
1: Copy, lost visual. Subject last seen southbound at the river, 205.
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0: You need to go to Sacramento and Klamath. 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
0: Copy, I'm on a vehicle here. 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
1: Number 6 9 Victor Lincoln 001, it's good for current 310-22-26. And 02 Chevy, and it's registered to an Anthony Bronco out of Austin.

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0: 3-1. I've got one female in custody further. She got medically cleared. I'll be en route to CJ. Break for starting mileage. 873.1.

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RO is Sonia Wester Singh out of Lafayette with a release liability to Shahar Idri out of Walnut Creek and a release liability to the same subject.

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1: Glad for 3-3.
0: 3-3 and 3-2. It's going to be a welfare check at apartment number 102 at Prospect Villa, 970 Prospect Avenue, across of East Park and Hawkins. RP is with satellite dialysis, reporting that a patient did not show up for their appointment. The staff called his family, and they said that he was disoriented last night. The patient's a Felipe Velos, and we're still getting further.

0: Officer King 6.
1: King 6.
0: Confirm that 1102 number is for the subject they want welfare check.
1: The 1102 number is for the subject of the welfare check, Felipe. And it looks like the staff at Satellite Dialysis did reach his brother, Jaime, but Jaime's not on scene with Felipe.

0: to Hollister. Welfare check in the area of 4th Street and Live Oak Drive. 3-2 Hollister. It's going to be a welfare check for a frequent caller in the area of 4th Street and Live Oak Drive. So Jorge Sanchez, he's saying that he's being followed and being bothered and threatened by people he knows who are currently on Monterey Street, and is now mentioning a sergeant from the jail to our call taker. From priors, seems he reports similar frequently, and the clearing notes for previous details suggest 5150.
1: Copy, I'm familiar. Thank you.
0: 528.
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170 electrical hazard for wires down in the area of Cannon Road and Anzar Road. Acknowledge life safety hazard, when en route, Monterey. 536.

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1: We have one detained.
0: You're one detained.

0: 1-1 Hollister, are you clear for info?
1: Good.
0: Lassa Mejia is getting back code 6 at Mary Local. It's a misdemeanor warrant for 25620, an FTA. He's on CDC parole for PC 487, C. Charles, and he has a suspended revoked DL.
1: Bobby, can you call us?

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1: ID 0782 and I'll be at Springbrook School as SRO. Good morning.
0: And December, we're on North.
1: Copy. Thank you.

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0: Alistair Willis, I have one custody.
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好，是。Good. Parole says he's inactive, although his discharge date says 2027, but they are advising he's no longer on parole. Copy that.

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0: 136 Hollister, 122 to break as well for cover, about 415 at 10 Flora Avenue, the City Pocket.
1: 136.
0: 10 Flora Avenue, number 10 Flora, crosses San Felipe Bay, was shown at the County Pocket at this address. We have secondhand info to an employee. From another employee on scene, there's a homeless subject at the back of the property that was swinging a wrench at the employees. He's described as an HMA mid-30s, 5'8", slim to medium build, with black or dark hair, gray shirt, blue jeans. ARP is now on scene and going to be standing by in a blue Chevy truck. It's a warehouse.
1: 136.
2: Air attack 230, copter 613, affirmative air rescue, night cable until 0300. Tanker 79 committed to the river incident in Kern, Monterey 0816.

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0: 13 Hollister 12 for cover up 415 341 Trace Pinos.
1: 13.
0: And it's 341 Trace Pinos Road, 341 Trace Pinos, across the lot in Rancho Drive at haircut 5 for an x-ray that seems HPD or 11-5, screaming, trying to take off her clothes, negative weapons, getting further.
1: 13.

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0: 3, Hells Angeles, responding to the Trace Pinos call. The X-ray is associated to a gray Honda CRV. She's a Hispanic female in her 50s, 5'6", thin-billed blue sweater. I have a plate for the vehicle, 9 Mary George Nora 656, code 4 current 2011 Honda to Irene Sosa.
1: Okay.

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0: Copy, 8, Tom, George, Henry, 313, code 4 expired from November 8th of last year, an 05 Lexus, RO is Daniel Salgado Castellon on A Street.
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0: 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It'll be a trailer plate, 1 King Boy 3891. They can have it logged in the call.
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1: 1-3.

0: 122 Hollister 136 when he was able to break of an audible berg at a residence on Cole Road.
1: 22. 136, I'll be in route.
0: Both units, 1411 Cole Road, 1411 Cole Road, crosses Anzar Road. Activate at 8:57, it covers the garage door. The alarm company spoke to a responsible who was requesting dispatch advising no one should be there. A few prior alarms, most recent from 2023, was an X-ray 90.

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1: Three.
0: I put a temporary play in the comments. You could run it out and see if that comes back to anything.
1: Abram, I came back with the permanent plate assigned to it. 9 Mary Yellow Paul 835, code 4 current, 2016 Honda hatchback. RO is at Renee George at 901 El Toro Drive.
0: Copy. I'll be en route to that address.

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1: 11.
0: Eleven's at scene. Single story commercial structure. Nothing showing. All parties have been evacuated. 11 will be out investigating.
1: Unseen single story commercial structure. Nothing showing. Has been evacuated at 99.

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1: Good.
0: Possibly an immigration, sort of an administration immigration warrant for her. It matches on the name and DOB code 4 locally with the Bala deal.
1: Okay, thank you.
0: 22.
2: Hall of Fame 11.
1: Go ahead.
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1: Broken sprinkler head,
0: 923.
1: 723,
0: go ahead.
1: ID 1138, brake detector.
0: Go ahead.
1: Second ID
0: 1647,
1: break.
0: Go ahead.
1: About 1 mile and touch these, and route 66.
0: Copy.
1: Sir, 73, we will be leaving from the police office. Officer Edward 2, are you clear for a red check?

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1: Sam Nora Boy 4 Lincoln Frank, code 4. Reg is expired from May 31st, 2025. A 94 GMC pickup, a rip from June 4th of last year. And RO is Diana Garcia Escobar, or Espaldo Escobar, on Plum.

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I'm at a Triple H with the responsibles to pick up their trash.

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0: Have you had any contact with the RP for this building?
1: Negative.
0: Do you have a number on file?
1: Looks like I do have a responsible... stand by, my partner's getting another call in.
0: Here's one.
1: Need to try calling her to respond, or do you want the number?
0: We can take the number.
1: Copy. Her name is Pam Sanderson. Cell phone number is 559-446-0182. Repeating, 559-446-0182.
0: It is 11.

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0: Oh, 311.
1: Engine on it.
0: We spoke with the responsible. They've got the alarm company en route for repairs. The system will be on test until then. 11th bell will return.

Hollister Outdoor 2. Can you put us on 1619 San Juan?

you all information for a reckless driver memorial drive at Juniper Drive Memorial in Juniper. It occurred about 3 ago. RP witnessed a reckless driver running a stop sign, driving over the speed limit. The white Mercedes, California plate 9, William Boy Adam 999, last seen eastbound on Sunset. Reg is code 4, current 2013 Mercedes 2 and Alexis Sanchez on Ryan Drive. No further information.

0: Officer Edward Sewing, in for a wet check. 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

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Can you repeat? Again, of static and broken traffic. Is that 723?

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0: For 1331 Hillcrest Road, 1331 Hillcrest, cross of Clearview and El Toro, Unit B Boy. Therapy is requesting a welfare check on a student and the mother who they have not seen in 2 years. Found this address through the DA's office. Student is a Samaya Soto, 14, and mom is Lorena Soto. For info, check priors, not finding anything with those names involved in the past few years.
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1: Five,
0: Charles, George, John, 450 on a Nissan. You can log it.

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0: Go ahead.
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0: 10, 10,
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0: King 192, code 4 expired from 2024, 2012 Ford, a RIP from July 29th of 2024, RO Henry Azevedo on San Felipe.
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712 Medicaid 1. Patient's going to be a 9-year-old female. She's in room J7, John 7. She's had 3 seizures within the last hour, not actively seizing now at 1219.

0: Medic 81, engine 12. J7 is the classroom we're headed to. It is off of Ladd Lane. The access would be the gate. If you head towards the orchard, I guess towards Union Road on Ladd Lane, you'll see the parking lot. That'll be your best place to park.
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1: 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Engine 12, did you have traffic?
0: Negative, we made a phase 2.

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1: 1242.

0: 12 and 13, Alistair Detail, a suicidal subject, 120 Jill's Court. One, 2 and 13, Hollister Detail.
1: Go for both.
0: Suicidal subject, 120 Jill's Court, Crescent West Side Boulevard. RP advised a friend, just texted saying, no one is home and this time it will work for sure. Said that she has no joy and losing her kid will kill her anyway. RP thinks she's, based on the statement, suicidal. Unknown weapons. She's tried prior suicide attempts by taking pills and been on the hold before. Her name is Milagros. Unknown last name. He's 22 years old.
1: 1-2.

1213. The RP says she just texted again. Says she got scared and couldn't do it. There's another friend that was driving over to her house. Right now, she does live with her parents, unknown if they're home. Her associated vehicle, a white Infiniti, and her phone number is in the call.

0: Arthur 1-2, do we have any priors at that residence?
1: There's fire assist in a fire call, but not anything else.
0: Copy.

0: 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Still 4677 en route to help out with the rehire in San Juan Road. Battalion Chief been notified.
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0: 8 Lincoln Boy Frank 042, straight. Seven Tom 5 2 2 7 3.

12, code 4, current bridge on 8 Lincoln Boyfriend 042 on that 2019 Lexus sedan 2. Your subject, Milagros, break. The 7Tom52273 is code 4, current on 05 Toyota 2, Eleazar, Tina, Harrow, out of Gilroy.

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122 holster to Star 136 for cover for a 5150 detail on Olympia Avenue. Holster, copy the detail. Okay. 777 Olympia Avenue, 777 Olympia, across at Bixby and Lucy Brown. ERP advised a conserved resident, Awald, and the ERP is following on foot on Bixby towards the roundabout. He is disgruntled, no weapons. His name is Marco Michelani.

36, Marcos, BMA 41, black hoodie, blue jeans. 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

0: 1-2 Hollister per Sam 2. 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
1: Copy, 5, King Zebra George 979, code 4 expired from November last year, an 05 Chevy. A rip from December 26th of 2025, pending master to Andre Garcia on Bordeaux Place.
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0: 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Two, go ahead. 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

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Unable to confine the cat. 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

0: 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Go ahead. Copy, the last transmission, 4677. We'll be leaving in approximately 30 minutes, 30.
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0: 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Suicidal subject detail, 406 2nd Street at the Old Mission San Juan.
1: 122.

It's 406 2nd Street, 406 2nd, cross at McCullamy and Polk at the old Mission San Juan. The ARP is out with a male who told the ARP he wants to kill himself due to marital issues. Mention a method of hanging himself. Negative weapons, getting further.

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0: for info. I just got off the phone with the mobile crisis team. They're going to be starting that way shortly. They're going to start with the landline CRP. Do you want me to clear the patrol units?
1: Hey, sir. Thank you.
0: 122-136, I'll show both units clear.
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0: 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Have a good night. 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
1: Officer Charles Spring. I'll be attempting to contact a homeowner at 290 Fleet for the suspicious activity.

0: Hollister, Charles 3, red check. Tom, Mary, Charles, 316 on a Chevy.
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0: Hollister 12, I'm out of Cessna Zone. Thank you.
1: Last
0: name,
1: can you repeat?
0: Two, I'm out at the post office speaking to postal workers.
1: I'll reopen that detail. Edward 2 Hollister, your plate 4, Sam Frank 4468, code 4, current, on make is Henry Ocean Mary, Edward Mary, want as narrow as the RO and westward.
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1: By the shooting range.
0: It's broken traffic. I heard shooting range.
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No answer at the premise. Multiple prior alarms. The most recent was last December. X-ray 90.

Hollister Edward 2. 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
1: 412.
0: 320 Hillcrest Road, 320 Hillcrest, cross of Industrial and McCray, Hollister Cold Storage for two males that were in a physical 415, getting further. 412.

11 and 12, a suspect is now leaving in a gray Ford Fusion, left on Hillcrest towards McKay. RP's advising he lives at 800 Fifth Street. He is known to carry a knife and also known to have firearms.

0: 911 Hollister.
1: I copy.
0: And we are starting possible medical needed, but they're declining for now. RP is stating the subject is her ex, her friend's ex that showed up and attacked the friend's new boyfriend.

0: go ahead.
1: What's the possible location the suspect's heading to?
0: At 800 5th Street.
1: Copy. I'm gonna head towards that way in case he shows up at his house.
0: Copy. And sounds like his name is Brian with a possible last of Kamadi.
1: Tell me.

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2: Engine 13, mutual aid request for Santa Clara County. So it'll be eastbound 152 near El Toro for a vehicle rollover. Can switch over to Santa Clara at 1639

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0: Publisher of Word 2. Can I get my insert number? You go ahead. Publisher of Word 2, can I please get my insert number? I want to call. With Edward 1 on Westward. Affirm. Number 11169. I copy, thank you.
1: For the Santa incident.
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0: Copy.

0: Alistair, Edward 1.
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0: Can you send me William 70?
1: Both units.
0: Abram. Further, we're in the same vehicle, so...

0: All 311, myself and 13 will be out with the RP.
1: 1949.
2: Officer Edward 1.
1: 1, go ahead.
2: We'll be out at 1131 Crescent Court.
1: 1131, can you repeat the street?
2: Crescent Lane.
1: Both units?
2: Affirm, we're paired up in a vehicle.

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0: Go ahead.
1: 9, Sam, Frank, 220.
0: Static, was that 220?
1: 230.

0: 9 Sam, Sam Frank 830, comes back code 4 current on a 23 Nissan out of San Bernardino.
1: We'll be back. Correction. 9 Sam, Sam Frank 230.
0: Copy that. Code 4 current. Sorry, code 4 expired 314 of 26 on an 05 Mercedes out of Watsonville to Brian Tamani.
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2: I copy, can I have another lane in the QB? It's going to be Alaska, Florida. Frank, Lincoln, Ocean, Robert, Edward, Sam, first of Jesse, John, Edward, Sam, Edward, with a DOP of 10, 11, 95, break. Elizabeth is advising there should be a restraining order on file.
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